0: Sonne.
1: Wismar.fm. Dein Frühlingsradio.
2: And the brother told me he was going to go to the sun. I said, brother, if you go to the sun, you're going to burn up. He said, no, when I go to the sun, I'm going to go at night. I said, yeah, right. The brother's tripping.

sitting around the studio talking about love, peace, and equality. Will it ever come a day? I do believe. Sometimes I feel the whole world is just a ghetto.